Always going left to right. Blank generation, lost all sight. Now we got them all hypnotized. No woman or man can run these skies. Don't get yourself left behind. Check yourself before you cross the line.

This is David Rodigan, and you're locked into the number one sound, Braganti. Don't test. Deep in the south of Italy.

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0: 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Désolée. Du coup.
2: I don't have to tell you things are bad. Everybody knows things are bad. It's a depression. Everybody's out of work or scared of losing their job. Dollar buys a nickel's worth. Banks going bust. Shopkeepers keep a gun under the counter. Punks are running wild in the street and there's nobody anywhere seems to know what to do and there's no end to it. We know the air is unfit to breathe. Our food is unfit to eat. Sit watching our TVs while some local newscaster tells us today we had 15 homicides and 63 violent crimes.

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And kids are trying to say it all, writing graffiti on the wall, but it stops right there. And we're all in the know from one television show, but it stops right there. And take care of yourself.

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Laffy IG any night and day. 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
1: Look, I do everything I can to treat you like a rose.
0: Yeah, but you even give better treatment to that girl named Salima from Uptown like a daisy. You even gave her some of your special donuts for free.
1: So this is what this is all about, huh? Donuts.
0: No, pause. Did you hear

DJs, this is a party that you do not want to miss. 6 days of house, day and night. So if you're planning on making a trip to any of those or so, then drop us a line. We just want to know what you're up to. Okay, so keeping the music moving. This next one is brand new on Exploited, a quality label based in Berlin, also responsible for releasing material by the likes of Claptone, Purple Disco Machine and Macho. This one's by Kaide and it's

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0: 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Yes, Winston Makanoff and Fixie in a little.
1: 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This is Groundation. Harrison, Marcus, and the crew. Blue out. Much love, always. Bless.
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4: 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Yes,
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girl want bad. 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

0: 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Yes, Winston, Makanoff and Fixie. In a little
1: 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This is Groundation. Harrison, Marcus and the crew. Blue Eye. Much love, always. Bless.
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Since I was young, life was full of wisdom. They whispered melodies so loudly, it was all meant to be. Wallflower, since I was young, life was full of wisdom.

This feels as big as it gets. Earth shifting on its axis. Birds falling from my dark skies. Dogs howling through the whole night.